0: together. I want you to get together. I want you to get together. I want you to get together. Put your hands together one time. I want you to get together.
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3: A gypsy woman told my mother before I was born, got a boy child's coming, gonna be a son of a gun, gonna make pretty women jump and shout. Then the world wanna know.

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I got the John the Conqueror. Gonna mess with you. Gonna make you girls leave me by my hand. And then the world will know.

On the seventh day, on the seventh month, the seven doctors say he was born for good luck that you see.

Let me hear you sing it. Everybody in the place, put those hands in the air. Yeah, check it out one time. You know it's for real. Been trash from Kiara on yourself. Getting biz. Come on.

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But I can't be for naught. You think I'm a fool, fool? What do you expect? Santa Claus.

All right, John, thank you so much. Yes, thank you so much. Yeah. Right now, I want to do something new for you. I have a new CD out, available now at all your digital download stores. It's entitled Love Song, but this track is called Saving All My Love for You.

Yeah. Thank you so much. All right, thank you so much. Right now, I want to take the time to thank promo only Kerry Vance for inviting me to the 25th anniversary celebration, and for thank all the DJs and radio stations for supporting my music throughout the years. So, song I'm gonna do right now really changed my life, and it was my very first recording. And I think you all might remember it, a little All in All.